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1: So you're working?
2: Yeah, at a strip club.
1: Managerial stuff.
3: Got some party leftovers. You want to have some fun?
1: Throughout the history of America, there have been windows of time where anyone could strike it rich. It's all about timing.
4: Let's make some fucking money.
5: What you need is a career architect, and I'd love to manage you.
6: I just feel like if more people knew me, I would be huge.
7: That's debatable.
6: All I have to do is see this guy twice a month and he pays my rent.
8: Oh, you love it.
6: Oh, I'm gonna clean up.
9: Rue belongs to us.
8: You killed one of my bitches. I'm taking one of yours.
6: Hola.
8: You do this thing, might be another promotion for you.
10: You are my masterpiece. Go get him.
4: You are the last person I expected to be here.
11: Our problem is not just gonna go away.
12: Alamo Brown, I hate that things have gotten so contentious between us.
13: Has your friend lost their mind?
14: You look good, bitch.
15: Mira por donde vas, coño.
16: The last run.
17: No! Oh,
18: man, I miss high school.
5: I don't.

0: don't think I see you again. I'll be holding on.
1: You messed up my life. I couldn't get out of my mind. Your words, your violence.
0: Don't talk like you're better than me, not after what you did.
1: I hate everything about you. And the way you live your life. But that doesn't stop me wanting every bit of it.
0: Think about him to blame for all your problems. You've wasted your whole life dancing to other people's tunes instead of marching to the beat of your own drum.
2: You need to see what life is like without his light blinding your eyes.
0: I'm so sorry. You know the worst part about all this? I still trust you more than anyone.

0: told that I cannot so much as perform one single joke, or I will go to jail.
1: Watch the hair!
0: Everything that we have worked on for the past 5 years is gone. They're not just rewriting me, they are erasing me!
2: You are going to be remembered for comedy. Because you're a comedian.
0: You know, when you're away from the spotlight, you have time to think about what really matters. Bam! The spotlight! God, I am glad to be there!
2: She's an artist.
3: Who's next?
4: Did we have sex?
2: Oh! I want to save the best for last.
0: And that will be my legacy.
5: Oh my God.